0: in Midden Gelderland.
1: Dit is Connect.
2: As for money and get advice. As for advice, get money twice. I'm from the dirty, but that Chico nice. Y'all call it a moment, I call it life.

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We have no way of knowing if these are the only two incidents that have ever occurred in the history of the astronaut corps, or if they are the tip of a very large iceberg.

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You know my rap from the MIC. I got the melody, I got the harmony, I got the beats and the bassline energy. Open your eyes, tell me what can you see. Get down, come and dance with me. 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

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Then he slides his pants on, but he kind of turned around. Now, ass is okay if you're into that sort of thing. But you know what? Motherfucker, where the fuck that

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I'm up in the party, I'm glad that I got you, and it's alright, you got you a partner.